0: It was almost love. It was almost love.
1: Don't count. We may do more. 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The E&S, the kitchen, bathroom and laundry experts. 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

0: It's Joy at 7HLFM with the Fire and the Flood. Alan this afternoon, that song wrapping up the 3pm pickup. Friday edition, a Feel Good Friday thanks to Valhalla. It's Valhalla for me every single time. Great new work for Cat's Eye coming up soon. And a 7HLFM 80s throwback from the Thompson twins, whose surname wasn't Thompson and they weren't twins. It was the 80s.
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0: Secret Sound, your chance to win some cash this afternoon. It sounds like this. Listen closely. It's very, very quick. Okay, ready? One more. There you go. If you think you know what that is, love to hear your thoughts on 6216 1017.
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0: G'day everyone, Mitch and Xavier here. We're back tomorrow morning for what is set to be a giant show of the Water Boys. Who's joining us, X?
1: We have VFL star Harry Elmar to talk about their clash with the Bombers. Baxter Norton to talk about the Clarence Lauderdale matchup.
0: University's coach Ben Reid, they've got a big finals game in hockey. He's to join us, and also Devils GM of infrastructure Michael Thorne to talk all about the high performance centre that's set to be built. It's going to be a big show. Make sure you join us from 8 a.m. tomorrow morning here on 7HOFM for a big show of the Water Boys.

0: 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Hello, Alan this afternoon. Thanks to 40 Winks at Cambridge. Spend less and get a better night's sleep. Every week we give you the chance to spend $100 at the Mornington Inn. Let's go to the phones. Hello.
1: Hello.
0: Joshua.
1: Yes, speaking.
0: Hello, mate. It's Alan here from 7.82 FM. How are you?
1: Yeah, not too bad yourself.
0: Not too bad, my friend. Hey, you've entered in the Mornington Inn Friday Shout, $100 to go and spend there. And you, my friend, are the winner this week.
1: Oh, really? That's it?
0: Yeah, wouldn't lie to you. Not about something this important. Now, who do you want to take along?
1: My partner.
0: Okay, what's her name?
1: Melissa.
0: Oh, Melissa. And you just want to say, hey, thank you. You've got two boys. How old?
1: 7 and 8.
0: Ooh.
1: If I'm not mistaken.
0: Yeah, I think, yeah, she deserves a night off, as do you, my friend. So $100 to go and spend at the Mornington Inn to do with what you want. You enjoy your night. Make sure you, really look after her and have a fantastic evening out, all right?
1: I really appreciate that. Thank you so much. 780FM's
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1: So, Woods, I think the lies that I'm telling my daughter are catching up with me. 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
0: And this is Woody.
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